years can a mountain exist before it is washed to the sea? Yes, and how many years can some people exist before they're allowed to be free? Yes, and how many times can a man turn his head and pretend that he just doesn't

0: you're such a star.
1: Und Westlife.
2: There's nothing I can do, a total eclipse of the heart.
3: Mehr Abwechslung. Bayern 1 gehört ins Leben.